0: 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They have a big entertainment memorabilia live auction this Wednesday, Thursday, Friday, Saturday. So if you're a big fan of movies and TV shows, they might just have something for you. Chuck, there are a lot of really cool items on this auction.
1: There are. PropStore brings entertainment collectibles from movie and television to the public. You can buy actual things that were used on the set. But we've got the Saturday Night Fever suit that was worn by John Travolta in the classic disco dancing scene. He lost 20 pounds to wear it, so it's a little bit smaller. But Gene Siskel once owned this, and John Travolta inscribed it to Gene, and it's the first time it's been up for auction for quite some time. But now it could be yours.
0: That's just one of the many things. I also see Wilson, the volleyball from Castaway, will be on here. Also, the axe from The Shining. A lot of neat things. So where do these items come from? Do you go looking for them, or do they find their way to you?
1: We do one of these about every 4 months, and I'm always amazed when I look at what our team has been able to assemble. It's a bunch of different people going out and finding different things. A lot of times people are calling us up and saying, I've got this. Can you take a look at it and appraise it? Sometimes we're going out there actively searching for these things and finding them. But a lot of them are coming from people that worked on the films or the collector community that has been keeping these in their collections for the last 20 or 30 years, and now they've decided it's time for them to part with them.
0: I love that. Now, I'm looking here. There's so many cool things on here, but one of the things that caught my eye, the video Thriller. When I was a kid, that video was huge for Michael Jackson, and you guys have some of the teeth that were worn in that video that are on this auction. So I'm just thinking about, something as significant as that, but it just kind of made its way to somebody's dressing room and then back to their house. When people have items like this and they want to see what they're worth and maybe even sell them, how do they reach out to you? Do they just call and say, Chuck, I got the teeth from Thriller. How does that work?
1: Yeah, and we always hope that there's somebody out there that's got something in their garage that they've been keeping and don't know what it's worth. We're happy to do appraisals. PropStore.com, there's a link there that allows you to sell an item, and it walks you through the process. But you'll upload pictures, and we'll take a look at it, and we'll give you a call. And tell you what we think about it. Sometimes we'll ask for more information to help verify that it's an authentic piece. But you never know what you might have and what it might be worth, because this stuff has skyrocketed in value over the last 20 or 30 years. And so some of these pieces that people just may be keeping as mementos could be worth hundreds of thousands of dollars.
0: And so many times when we think of movie memorabilia, we think of Hollywood. But guys, movies are filmed all over the place. So if there was a movie filmed in your neighborhood where you live, there could be items there that were on the screen in the movie that could be worth some money. And maybe they're sitting in your garage now.
1: That's right. It's like The Natural was filmed up in New York. And, people that happened to be there on the set may have taken something home that day. That's a really collectible movie. People want something from it, and it could be very valuable today.
0: So when it comes to items like this, the memorabilia items, are there certain things that are super sought after?
1: Well, there are a lot of things. I think Star Wars is one of those franchises that's always been popular. Unfortunately, that was filmed over in London, so you may not have that. But there, frankly, there are a lot of films. I think what we look for is the key sort of identifiable items that we're using at, whether it be a piece of clothing or a prop. But if you can, we have Wilson's the volleyball from Castaway. Everybody remembers Wilson and really was sort of the embodiment of that movie. If it's a prop or a costume that everybody instantly recognizes from a very famous or popular movie, that's the type of thing that's going to be valuable.
0: So I guess what he's saying, if you've got stuff like that, you might want to check in maybe for the next auction. But this auction is coming up this Wednesday, Thursday, Friday, and Saturday. Over 1,700 lots, a bunch of rare, sought-after items from Hollywood history. And if people want to bid on this, they can do this right from the comfort of their own home, right?
1: That is correct. Yeah, the easiest way is to bid online. But if you also want us to call you, you can register for phone bidding. We're happy to do that. But and I'll also just say, not everything is hundreds of thousands of dollars in our catalog. There's over 1,700 items, including day four, which is mostly autographed items.
0: Yeah.
1: And so you could find something for just a few hundred dollars, like the assigned booty call poster from the premiere at Planet Hollywood.
0: Yeah.
1: Who wouldn't want that? Only $300 to $600.
0: I love it. Again, over 1,700 items. I've got a link to all of them in our show notes for today. Chuck, always a pleasure. Thank you for doing what you guys do.
1: We love to bring it to the public.
0: Absolutely. Again, propstore.com is the website. The auction starts on the 26th. That's this Wednesday, and it goes through the 29th. So Wednesday, Thursday, Friday, Saturday. Even if you want to just check out the catalog, a lot of fascinating stuff. You can find a link to it at johnandheidishow.com.
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0: feature story news in Washington. I'm Jagmeet Dhawan. Canada's trade minister and U.S. trade representative are meeting in Washington on Friday, racing to finalize a deal before 50% tariffs take effect. Wall Street has rebounded after a turbulent week as bond markets stabilized following days of sharp volatility. And it's understood Meghan, the Duchess of Sussex, has been offered an acting role when she's back in the UK.
1: This is the Night Network. Playing the greatest oldies of all time. Like this.

0: Time now for the movie quote of the day. You should get this one from 1990, Heidi. I'm your number one fan.
1: From 1990?
0: If I tell you who it is, you'll get it right away. Kathy Bates.
1: Oh.
0: She was Annie.
1: Yeah, I know, with the sledgehammer on the foot.
0: Yeah.
1: Misery.
0: There you go.
1: There you go.
0: Misery. That was it from 1990. I'm your number one fan. That is a very good movie, by the way.
1: Excellent movie.
0: It was hard to watch that sledgehammer scene. Oh, that was hard. Movie quote of the day on the John and Heidi Show.

and I've had my last dance with you. Onto the empty streets we go.

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1: Muhammad Ali's funeral procession was 23 miles long.
0: No kidding. That's amazing.
1: And there was an acronym formed from a triangle below Canal Street. That acronym was Tribeca.
0: Oh.
1: It is the Manhattan neighborhood famous for its film festival, but that they got that word from the triangle below Canal Street.
0: Oh, I didn't know that's what Tribeca meant.
1: Yeah, me either.
0: Huh.
1: And on your birthday, you have a 6.7% chance of dying.
0: Yeah.
1: And that's higher than any other day of the year.
0: Well, you better be careful later this weekend,
1: happy
0: Heidi.
1: Happy birthday.
0: Yeah.
1: That's news to me.
0: That is also news.

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1: 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Today's quote was submitted by Nathaniel. Maya Rudolph said, "I like comedy as a group sport." That's funny. But it's also a good way to look at what she did on Saturday Night Live. It's not just one person telling jokes. It's an ensemble cast that works together to create humorous situations that bring laughter. Well, hopefully. There have been seasons of SNL that were amazingly funny. There have also been seasons that have often come up short on the laughs. Sometimes it's the writers. Other times it's the cast. And sometimes maybe it's a little bit of both. It seems that their success has been steadily going up and down over the last 50 years. But imagine how hard it would have been to make every skit funny and to have every guest host knock it out of the park. Probably not possible, but I think they've done very well. The Motivation Minute. This has been The Motivation Minute. I'm John Small. Thanks for listening. Your favorite motivational quotes can be submitted for upcoming programs at motivationminute.org.

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1: Let me say the sense, baby.

0: good or bad. Fun fact for you, Heidi.
1: What's that, John?
0: The original name for glitter was Schnibbles. That's kind of a funny name. Do you like the name Schnibbles better or worse than glitter?
1: I like glitter better.
0: Yeah, I think glitter feels right. Schnibbles? Nah. Fun fact for you, Heidi.
1: What's that, John?
0: There are more than 200 flavors of Kit Kat available in Japan. Among them, Tamaya Hontan Wasabi. It's Japanese horseradish.
1: Isn't that crazy?
0: Yeah, that does not sound good. I have tried some other flavors.
1: Yeah,
0: we bought them at a store that had all kinds of foreign candy. They were good. Some were good, but some were like, nah, not for me. I would not have tried the horseradish. Fun fact for you, Heidi.
1: What's that, John?
0: Two common ingredients in household dust are human skin flakes and dust mite skeletons.
1: Mm-hmm.
0: Yuck. And we'll do one final. Fun fact for you, Heidi.
1: What's that, John?
0: One of the sounds used to make dinosaur noises in Jurassic Park was recordings of tortoises mating.
1: Oh.
0: Yeah, and then they amplified and sped them up or slowed them down or something. So that's just weird. Several fun facts. Now you know. Thanks for listening to the John and Heidi Show.

0: Time now for some weird news. A New Jersey woman hit a slot machine jackpot at a Pennsylvania casino, and she was escorted out by police after officials discovered she had previously placed herself on the state's self-exclusion list. The 69-year-old, she signed up for a lifetime ban from casinos in 2019.
1: Oh.
0: It's a program designed to help people struggling with gambling addiction.
1: Oh, no. How much would that suck?
0: After confirming her status, police removed her from the property and said a trespassing citation would be filed. Officials did not say whether or not she was allowed to keep the jackpot.
1: Well, she should be.
0: Yeah, you'd think so. So
1: she
0: I don't
1: won
0: know.
1: It. Oh, my gosh.
0: Huh. So I don't understand how that works. So they're supposed to tell you can't come in? Is that what it is? Is that what that means?
1: I don't know.
0: Hmm.
1: I've never heard of that before.
0: Because you don't check in when you go to a casino. It's not like you walk in and go, hi, I'm John. I'm here
1: right.
0: to I've play at your casino.
1: I've never heard of that before, so I have no idea.
0: Yeah, I don't know. That's weird. That's why it's here. It's weird news on the John and Heidi Show.
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0: From Feature Story News in Washington, I'm Jagmeet Dave. Canada's Trade Minister and U.S. Trade Representative are meeting in Washington on Friday, racing to finalize a deal before 50% tariffs take effect. Wall Street has rebounded after a turbulent week as bond markets stabilized following days of sharp volatility. And it's understood Meghan, the Duchess of Sussex, has been offered an acting role when she's back in the UK.
1: This is the Night Network. Playing the greatest oldies of all time. Like this.

0: Time now for the question of the day. This one's for you, Heidi. A survey shows that almost 60% of us have this item in our junk drawer. What is it?
1: Tape.
0: No, it's crazy glue. Mm. But I bet tape is right up there, too, because we got tape. Yep. We got one AA battery and nine AAA batteries. I don't know why. It seems really weird that we have so many of one and there's like one of another. And then, yeah, we do have some glue, but I don't know if it's crazy glue. It's probably the brand, not the brand name.
1: Right. Well, super glue.
0: Same kind of thing. That's your question of the day on the John and Heidi Show.

0: Time now for something special with Heidi Small. What do you have for me, Heidi?
1: I have another forgotten game show.
0: I like these.
1: This one was from 2018. It's all called The Bum Game.
0: Oh.
1: And the premise of this risque adults-only game from Japan was male contestants had to identify their wife's or girlfriend's rear end when it was sticking out of a hole in the wall alongside the rear ends of other women, all nude.
0: Oh, my goodness.
1: The men could determine the correct bum on the bum game by looking and, of course, touching or squeezing or whatever they wanted to do.
0: So you'd be touching and squeezing other women's naked bums?
1: Butts, trying to find out which one is your wife.
0: And this show did not make it for some reason.
1: It apparently did not. It was from 2018.
0: Wonder why that didn't work. All right. That is something special with Heidi Small.

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Today's quote was submitted by Norman. Jacqueline Kennedy Onassis said, "One man can make a difference, and every man should try." I agree. Every man and woman on Earth can make a difference. I also think we all do in our own way. There are things that you have done that have made somebody's life better. Maybe it was something as simple as saying hello to a neighbor. Maybe you put them in a slightly better mood, and that had a ripple effect on their whole day and the day of everyone they encountered. Now imagine if you were rude to them, and they passed on that negativity to others. That can happen too. I've witnessed that in my life. When somebody is angry with their job and they lash out at me, and that makes it hard for me to be happy and nice to the next person in my path. Shake it off and move on. This has been the Motivation Minute. I'm John Small. Thanks for listening. Your favorite motivational quotes can be submitted for upcoming programs at motivationminute.org.

0: Time now for the list. It's the weekend. That means we have the funniest posts of the week from women. One time, my therapist told my dad I needed more positive validation from him, so he texted me, validation, in the middle of the day. Another one here. A guy texted me once that his friend was just in a fatal car accident, and I was like, oh my gosh, I'm so sorry. Do you want to talk about it? And he was like, yeah, he's going to be okay, but he's in the hospital. Then I had to explain to a grown man what the word fatal meant. Wow. Another one here. Having a wider upper body is feminine. They're called broad shoulders for a reason.
1: Oh, funny.
0: How about this one? Shout out to the man who asked if I needed help getting my suitcase off the train yesterday. When I told him no thank you, he started singing Independent Woman by Destiny's Child.
1: Oh, that's funny.
0: I love that. And we'll do one more. Somebody said the World Cup is just the U.S. having a giant sleepover with the cousins we never see because our parents hate each other.
1: That's funny, too.
0: That's kind of what that was. All right. There you go. That is your list. And I've got all of those in the show notes for today at johnandheidishow.com.

0: We always like to wrap things up around here with good news, and I think this is good news. What a cool story here. A family finds a rare tooth on a rocky beach in New Jersey, and it was a rare megalodon tooth.
1: Oh, that's awesome.
0: How cool would that be? They were just to have a family outing, you know, wandering up and down the beach, and they found a prehistoric tooth. A Pennsylvania family. They were on this beach in New Jersey. They said they were spending some time in Sea Isle City when they noticed something unusual. One of the rocks had a hole in it. He looked closer and realized there was something inside. The opening was too small for his hands, so he called for his son, who was smaller and had smaller hands, and he reached in and he pulled something out. That something was a tooth, a megalodon tooth.
1: Crazy.
0: He said, as I pulled a shell out of one rock, and then there was a hole in the rock, and he said, I looked down and it was just astonishing. He immediately called for his son to come over, and that's when they pulled the thing out. He said, I was excited at first, then I was scared to put my hand down to see it. He said the discovery was confirmed by a fossil expert who works at Cape May Whale Watch and Research Center. The megalodon, by the way, is an extinct species of giant shark that lived about 23 to 3.6 million years ago. That's a pretty big span.
1: And that's they have huge teeth. Those things were
0: 50
1: enormous.
0: To 80 feet long, 94 tons, one of the largest carnivore sharks ever to have existed. So anyway, you can see an image of this giant.

0: gigantic tooth. It's about the size of the kid's hand. Maybe not quite that big, but pretty close. I've got a link to it. It's in the show notes for today at johnandheidishow.com. Time to say goodbye, Heidi.
1: Goodbye, Heidi.
0: Goodbye, everybody. Have a great day. Thanks for listening to the John and Heidi Show this weekend.
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0: And who can blame him? Welcome into Before Offshore for this week. Thank you so much for joining me. We kicked off with Ella Fitzgerald, Get Happy, How Can You Not? The Clovers and Love Potion number 9 and the Hollywood Flames.
1: 1957.
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the songs from the days before Offshore Radio here in the United Kingdom, playing Frankie Valli and the Four Seasons and Walk Like a Man. Before that, Wanda Jackson and the outrageous hot dog that made him mad. I don't know who's advised that, but anyway, Ketty Lester and Love Letters in the Sand as we slow it down, because it's been a chunky old groove today so far on Before Offshore. Thank you so much for joining me. Deep breath now.

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smoky. What a lovely way. It's ridiculous, but it's somehow just, it's got atmosphere, hasn't it? Just oh, it oozes, it does. Peggy Lee and Fever, mixing Shakespeare with Disney and all sorts of things. Do you know we don't play enough instrumentals on this show? Going to do it right now, though. We ought to do it more often. It's Floyd Kramer on the rebound on Before Offshore.

0: on This Is Not a Commercial. It's an historic recording played for old time's sake. Take no action as a result of hearing this.
1: Hello, this is Jane Wyatt. You know, I consider myself lucky because I have two families. My TV family on Father Knows Best and my own family in real life. Of course, caring for my real family is my greatest joy. And when it comes to cooking, my greatest challenge. That's because, like all of us, sometimes I run out of ideas. It's so easy to cook the same old things all the time. Then one day I asked myself, why not serve lamb more often? It's so deliciously different and so easy to prepare. Well, I found lamb to be such a nice change, now I serve it at least once a week. And since lamb is the red meat that's naturally tender, any cut I choose, even the inexpensive cuts, come out as tender can be. In our house, lamb is the tender surprise, and my family loves it. How about you? Surprise your family at least once a week with lamb, and your family will whisper, Mother knows best.
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0: Memphis, Tennessee, which reminds me I'm going to drag Chuck through the door shortly. Well, you would, wouldn't you? And it's time for this week's Goofy Great. We're going to go goofy with something which isn't just goofy. It's completely bonkers. Screaming Jay Hawkins, I put a spell on you.
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0: No, he's all right, really. Completely off the wall, screaming Jay Hawkins, I Put a Spell on You. That's this week's Goofy. 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

0: It is record company and all his advisors said, Ray, whatever you do, don't record a country and western album. It will never sell. It'll be a commercial disaster. Went straight to number one, stayed there for ages. Ray Charles, Can't Stop Loving You. And they also said to Elvis, don't record a song that's written in Italian, mate. 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Never sell. 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It's now or never.
1: 1960.

0: 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Steve Jenner's Before Offshore.
1: Birds flying high, you know how I feel. 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

0: Sparking up your favourite station today, Nina Simone and Feeling Good. Hope that's how you're feeling today as well. It's been a good night. I've enjoyed this one. Have you? Good. Well, it's groovy, isn't it?
1: Groovy.

0: this year, Chuck and Boom in the end, and that's what you got. School Days, Chuck Berry, and thank you so much for your company today. This is about Takes It for Before Offshore. I'm going to finish with this one. Shelley Fabaris and Johnny Angel, and I look forward to talking to you next week, and I shall say ta-ra.
1: Johnny Angel, Johnny Angel, Johnny Angel, Johnny Angel, you're an angel to me.
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0: feature story news in Washington. I'm Jacqueline Dubin. Canada's trade minister and U.S. trade representative are meeting in Washington on Friday, racing to finalize a deal before 50% tariffs take effect. Wall Street has rebounded after a turbulent week as bond markets stabilized following days of sharp volatility. And it's understood Meghan, the Duchess of Sussex, has been offered an acting role when she's back in the UK.
1: This is Lazy Gold. Playing the greatest oldies of all time. Like this.

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1: The Mystery Year with Paul Moore. Hello and welcome to a fantastic mystery year that kicks off this time round with Take That and A Million Love Songs.

Take That and a Million Love Songs on the Mystery Year today. The question is, what is the Mystery Year? It's the year that the signing of the Maastricht Treaty on the 7th of February founded the European Union. And Billy Ray Cyrus, he was in the charts with a very catchy line dancing song. Altogether now, his Achy Breaky Heart.

Billy Ray Cyrus on The Mystery Year today, and Achy Breaky Heart. In the year that AC Milan's Dutch striker Marco van Basten was voted European Footballer of the Year for the third time in 5 years, equaling the record of his compatriot Johan Cruyff and Francis Michel Platini. The question on the end of your lips is, can you remember this far back? What is today's mystery year? The year that Jimmy Nail was at number one with his great song called Ain't No Doubt.

If you're a sporting person, you'll remember that this was the year that Alan Shearer scored on his England debut against France at Wembley. England won 2-0 as France suffered their first defeat in 20 games.

Vanessa Paradis, Be My Baby on the Mystery Year Today, the year that Christy Swanson played the part of Buffy in this year's film adaptation of the series that would later go to actress Sarah Michelle Gellar, which was Buffy the Vampire Slayer. It wasn't a bad year in the charts for Roxette either, who had Church of Your Heart riding quite high.

Roxette, Church Your Heart on the Mystery Year today, the year that in the UK, writing by local youths break out across cities, including Bristol. It's also the year that fire damages a major part of Windsor Castle and a number of important works of art, books and furniture are lost forever. In July of this year, at number 14 in the charts was Sophie B. Hawkins and Damn, I Wish I Was Your Lover.

Sophie B. Hawkins, Damn, I Wish I Was Your Lover on the Mystery Year today. It was the year that the official end of the Cold War and Lester Piggott wrote his last English classic winner. Can you remember that far back? At number one in this year with a Shaman.

Doing quite well in the charts in the mystery year today. They were The Shaman and Ebenezer Good. It was the year that the UK government closes 31 out of 50 of Britain's deep coal mines. And Princess Charles and Princess Diana separated in this year. The year that U2 were in the charts with Even Better Than The Real Thing. What is the mystery year today?

Classic by the chairman of the board, done in this year by Kylie Minogue, and getting a quite high in the charts as well. Now, if you were going to the cinema in this particular mystery year, you'd have been watching films such as Aladdin, Home Alone 2, Lost in New York, Batman Returns, Lethal Weapon 3, A Few Good Men, and Sister Act, to name just a few. Shakespeare's Sister were high in the charts with I Don't Care, but what is today's mystery year?

Shakespeare's sister, I Don't Care, plays on the Mystery Year today, the year that the first nicotine patches introduced to help stop smoking, and the space shuttle Endeavour successfully did its maiden voyage. And Dr. Albrand, he was in the charts with It's My Life.

Dr. Alban, It's My Life on the Mystery Year today, the year that following the public outcry over royal spending, the Queen of England will now pay income tax and the number of royals receiving taxpayer money will decrease. Good year in the charts musically for John Cicada, and Just Another Day plays right now on today's Mystery Year.

Just Another Day on Today's Mystery Year, and his next song was at number one in September of Today's Mystery Year, the same year that Bill Clinton became the US president. What is the mystery year that Tasmin Archer was at number one?

few great songs played on today's Mystery Year, the year that Alan Shearer was transferred from Southampton to Blackburn Rovers for a then British record fee of £3.6 million. The year today on the Mystery Year, did you get it right? It was 1992, and I'll leave you with Beautiful South.

0: feature story news in Washington. I'm Geography Lover. Canada's trade minister and U.S. trade representative are meeting in Washington on Friday, racing to finalize a deal before 50% tariffs take effect. Wall Street has rebounded after a turbulent week as bond markets stabilized following days of sharp volatility. And it's understood Meghan, the Duchess of Sussex, has been offered an acting role when she's back in the UK.
1: This is Lazy Gold.

breakfast. Right, let's do your lyric game then. But you're singing Saturday. Can't hold out, never thought the day would come much longer when I would feel alone without you. What's that song today? Any ideas on that one? Can't hold out, never thought the day would come much longer when I would feel alone without you. Any ideas?

Turns on the Water, CCS, and your Decades Breakfast. You're not allowed to have the tap on these days in the UK. Turn that tap off. Oh, on this day, 1939, Fred Milano was born. He was a member of Dion and the Belmonts.

Decades Breakfast on a singing Saturday on this day 1963. Billy J. Kramer and the Dakotas, they were at number one with Bad to Me.

0: They had a couple of hit records. That was the second release for that one, Crazy For You, and Billy J. Kramer and Bad To Me, Don't Be. Your Decades Breakfast on a Sing It Saturday. Let's do your Year of Fortune.
1: 1967.
0: Back to 1967 this morning. Sam and Dave for you in a moment. First up, Stevie Wonder.

you be in the middle, part one this morning. Is it just a week or so left of the summer holidays? Alice Cooper, School's Out, number one in 1972, and in 1960, a number two for Adam Faith, Someone Else's Baby. You be in the middle part.

penned these lyrics this morning. Can't hold out, never thought the day would come much longer when I would feel alone without you. What's that song? Any ideas on that one? I reckon that's just too tough today. Any ideas, me dears? It's the Times, you little

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1: The day that
0: Don McLean, American Pie on your Decades Breakfast. The time, you little trustmaker. Let's do another birthday on this day, 1945. Ron Dante of the Archies was born.

0: Z, Orchestral Maneuvers in the Dark and Forever Live and Die. Let's give the answer to your lyric game this morning then. These are lyrics for your Sing It Saturday. Can't hold out, never thought the day would come much longer when I would feel alone without you. Any ideas on this one today?
1: Never thought the day would come when I would feel alone without you.
0: The answer is Billy Ocean, Red Light Spells Danger.

2nd of August already. Soon be Christmas. 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Yeah, don't ask me, Mrs. G. It's all done. It's all done and dusted. All we got to do is wrap it now. Of course, you've got to get the tree out and everything, haven't you? In the next, then, the 1 second wonder on the way. I'll play a 1 second of a famous song. You see if you can work that out this morning. We'll have a little bit of fun with that one. And what day is it today? Is it your day today? What's your name? It could be your day.

0: feature story news in Washington. I'm Jagmeet Loving. Canada's trade minister and US trade representative are meeting in Washington on Friday, racing to finalize a deal before 50% tariffs take effect. Wall Street has rebounded after a turbulent week as bond markets stabilized following days of sharp volatility. And it's understood Meghan, the Duchess of Sussex, has been offered an acting role when she's back in the UK.
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0: do it then, your 1 second wonder for a Sing It Saturday. Today's 1 second sounds like this.
1: Give me the music.
0: There you go, hopefully it won't rain for you today. The sun will shine on you if you get this right.
1: Give me the music.
0: Might have said too much already for that one. Is it easy?

Roll for you, Arthur Conley on your Decades Breakfast, and that needed no introduction, did it? DeBarge and Rhythm of the Night. Happy birthday, James DeBarge, today, born on this day, 1963. On this day, 1958, Ian Mitchell of the Bay City Rollers was born. You calm yourselves, ladies.

Stevens, Marie Marie, so good they named her twice. Imagine if that was your first name and your surname as well. Your Decades Breakfast on a Sing It Saturday with Mark Gale. Let's find out what day it is

0: today, 22nd of August. It's Bao Day today. Not take a bow, it's Bao Bun Day. Effectively, it's a fun and tasty celebration that happens every August the 22nd. The day spotlights Bao, a type of steamed bun from China. It's Eat a Peach Day, luscious fruit with a velvety skin and a sweet aroma. And Take Your Cat to the Vet Day today. 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It could save you money in the future. If your name is Asthma, Baker, Baxter, Dane, Dean, Justice, Lena, Zaya, or Zion, today is your day.
1: 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What day is it today?
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Silence is Golden, number one for them in 1967. And in 1965, a couple of years earlier, a number two for Manfred Mann. And if you got to go, go now.

0: Liam, brand new key on your decades breakfast. We're doing your 1 second wonder on a Sing It Saturday. Have you got this one today?
1: Give me the music.
0: That's your 1 second today. I reckon that's easy peasy today. You should be getting that one.

the Drugs, They Don't Work, and Johnny Burnett, You're 16. All the decades you love, 50s, 60s, 70s, 80s, and occasionally the 90s, like that one there. On this day, 1961, Roland Orzabal was born of Tears for Fears fame. You might remember this one, Sowing the Seeds of Love.

Sowing the seeds of love, tears for fears on your decade's breakfast. Happy birthday, Roland Orzabal, today, born on this day, 1961. A happy birthday to Howard D today, born on this day, 1973. No idea? Let me tell you, he was with the Backstreet Boys. Yeah,

0: Backstreet Boys on your Decades Breakfast. We've got it going on. Let's give you the answer to your 1 second wonder today then.
1: Give me the music.
0: What's that 1 second? Let me tell you, it's Love Affair, Rainbow Valley.

song of its time. It was a long one, 3 minutes 40 plus long. Love Affair, Rainbow Valley. That's your 1 second wonder answer on a Sing It Saturday. Well done if you got that one right today. And that is it, your decades breakfast done. I'm out of here. Enjoy your Saturday. Don't spend too much today, will you? We're still another week away from payday for most, aren't we? I'll leave you with Martha and the Vandellas. Love is like a heatwave.

0: feature story news in Washington. I'm Jacques Lupi-Vallée. Canada's trade minister and U.S. trade representative are meeting in Washington on Friday, racing to finalize a deal before 50% tariffs take effect. Wall Street has rebounded after a turbulent week as bond markets stabilized following days of sharp volatility. And it's understood Meghan, the Duchess of Sussex, has been offered an acting role when she's back in the UK.
1: 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Playing the greatest oldies of all time. Like this.

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0: 1970.

Chicago and 25 or 6 to 4 gets our good times, great music up and running here on your favourite radio station with me, Derek Staines, for the next 2 hours. And the charts on this day, the top 40 saw two new entries back in 1970, 4 non-movers and 14 climbers. The longest running song in the chart was Yellow River by Christie. That had been in the UK singles chart for 17 weeks. And your Prime Minister back in 1970 was Edward Heath. He was leading the Conservative Party in power. So from Chicago, climbing 2 places to number 14, with 25 or 6 to 4, to a song going down 1 place from number 3 the week before, it was the Kinks with Lola.

It's the Music and News, August 1970. And on the television, let's have a look at the 22nd day of August, which was a Saturday, ITV, 15 minutes after midday, Captain Scarlet and the Mysterons. And this particular episode, Captain Scarlet was accused of being a traitor. Never, never, never. After the news, it was World of Sport at 10 minutes to 1, including On the Ball, where Brian Moore was taking his weekly look at the soccer scene with expert help from Jimmy Hill. There was horse racing as well as wrestling, and the wrestling taking place at 4 o'clock. 5 minutes to 5, you had the results service. 15 minutes after 5, it was Stewpot with Ed Stewpot Stewart. Take some songs from the New Seekers, making sure they are fresh from the summer season in Yarmouth. Add the glamour of the singer Anita Harris. And it says here, this was all seasoned well with Hospital Time. Stewpot was followed by the news, then the New Adventures of Huckleberry Finn at 10 minutes to 6. The Beverly Hillbillies with a little bit of comedy. Spring Again and Granny tried to dispense her free tonic at the bank. That was at 15 after 6. Ours is a nice house. And Thora is a considerate landlady. However, when two old ladies arrive bringing a talking parrot and a drunken canary that sings Abide With Me and include a harmonium in their hand baggage, even Thora's patience was exhausted. Ours is a nice house, followed by Maggie's Place. And lamb chop was on Maggie's menu tonight. But any man who attacked this morsel with a knife and fork could find himself a guest of honour at a wedding breakfast. And it's all about a famous man-hungry puppet who had been known to accuse the ventriloquist Shari Lewis of putting words into her mouth. Sounds a bit complicated, that, doesn't it? Maggie's Place at 15 after 7. 8 o'clock, Sergeant Rutledge was a film, and this was the late Geoffrey Hunt in his best ever role as John Ford's Western with all the usual ingredients. That was Sergeant Rutledge, followed by more news at 10. The Gold Robbers at 10 minutes after 10 was followed by Garrison's Gorillas at 10 minutes after 11, and the Gorillas were ordered to steal and smuggle out of Germany an engine with a new fuel injection system developed by the enemy. Bit of a full night, all happening on ITV on the 22nd of August 1970.

And I'll move her at number two for Hot Legs. And that was their Neanderthal Man. In football, 17-year-old Graham Souness, he walked out of Tottenham Hotspur and went back home to Edinburgh, declaring that he would not return because he was being given neither enough chances or money. And on the subject of football, 36-year-old Johnny Haynes, who was England's first £100-a-week footballer, said he was off to play for Durban City in South Africa. And if you were a Dad's Army fan, watching Dad's Army on the telly, well, 13.5 million Dad's Army fans were relieved to hear that the BBC had changed their minds and would not, after all, be scrapping the series back in 1970. In fact, the Beeb made this decision after protests from viewers.

The Puppy Family, who are from Canada, managed an international hit with that song, and they were husband and wife, Susan and Terry Jacks. Which way you going, Billy? Motorists were being urged to add another item to their essential kit, oxygen. Yeah, they were being told that the tired driver takes a whiff every time he feels a little drowsy, and a few gulps from the mini mask, and he or she would be fresh to fight on through the exhaust fumes. These were being sold by British Oxygen, and £4.15 the kit would have cost you 25 shillings for 5 refill tanks. Have some good music in the charts as well. A Big Climber was at number 20, climbing 23 places from the week before. Second week in the charts for Hot Chocolate. And this is Love Is Life.

Good times, great music plays Hot Chocolate. Back to August of 1970. Music news. On the 27th, Jimi Hendrix made his last studio recording at the Electric Lady Studios in New York. It was an instrumental called Slow Blues. One day later, on the 28th, I'll Be There. The single by the Jackson 5 was released, and it went on to become the American Billboard Song of the Year for 1970. Stephen Stills was arrested for drug possession on the 14th, and on the 25th, Elton John made his first United States appearance at the Troubadour in West Hollywood, Los Angeles. And the Bandwagon, big time in the charts.

That was Johnny Johnson and the Bandwagon with their sweet inspiration, climbing 8 places to number 15. The England football captain Bobby Moore was cleared of stealing an emerald bracelet in Colombia. Bobby, who captained England to World Cup victory in 1966, was accused of taking the £600 bracelet from the Greenfire shop in Bogota. That was back in July of 1970. But police and judicial investigators had long indicated that Bobby was set up, and the Bogota Superior Court ruled that he should have unconditional freedom. All happening back in August of 1970, when Dozy, Beaky, Mick and Titch, without Dave D, were at number 37 with the song Mr. President.

climbing five places to number 37, Dozy, Beaky, Mick and Titch and Mr. President. On the 4th of August 1970, the Queen Mother, she celebrated her 70th birthday. And what about the cost of living back those years? Well, a pint of beer, 20 pence, a brand new mini car, £600, a loaf of bread, 9 pence, and the average weekly wage was around £32. And in 1970, home buyers could expect to pay about £5,000 for a 3-bedroom semi-detached house. And there was a record set on the 7th in Oxfordshire. 19 kittens were born to the same mother, and this was a world record for a domestic cat litter born to a Burmese Siamese cat, Tara Wood Antigone. I say in Oxfordshire, sadly 4 of the 19 were still born, but still a record was achieved. And there was some Motown in the charts, such as this one from Smokey Robinson and the Miracles, Tears of a Clown.

was climbing six places in a week before for Smokey Robinson and the Miracles' Tears of a Clown at number five. And in the United States, on the 6th of August, the Festival for Peace concert was being held at the Shea Stadium in New York City, and this was being held to commemorate the 25th anniversary of the Hiroshima bombing. Performers on stage included Janis Joplin, Paul Simon, Creedence Clearwater Revival, Steppenwolf, Miles Davis, Johnny Winter, Herbie Hancock was there, as was Dionne Warwick, John Sebastian, The Rascals, and the Broadway cast of Hair were on stage. Forever. And some more Motown. Forever. With Jimmy Ruffin. Forever.

Song number 10 on this day back in 1970, Jimmy Ruffin and I'll Say Forever My Love. On the 24th of August 1970, the actor Peter Sellers, he married the model Miranda Quarry. They divorced 6 years later, so they did stay together for 6 years. And your top-selling albums at number 5, The Beatles with Let It Be. Free were at number 4 with Fire and Water. The Moody Blues at 3 with A Question of Balance. The second best-selling album in the UK charts this day in 1970 was Elvis Presley on Stage, February 1970. And number 1, it was the all-time classic album from Simon and Garfunkel, Their Bridge Over Troubled Water. And Marmalade were doing quite well in the charts. They were climbing 4 places to number 3. With Rainbow. Yes, it's the music and news. August 1970.

Marmalade with the song Rainbow. I'm just ahead of the number one selling single. I'm going to be playing for you a song called A Song of Joy. This was sung by a Spanish gentleman. His name was Miguel Rios. He was actually in the launch of rock and roll back in the 50s in Spain, and he decided to take an extract of the last movement of the Ninth Symphony of Beethoven, and he did entitle it A Song of Joy. And it went to peak at number 16 in our singles chart.

Yes, it was in our charts back this day in 1970. He's still with us. He resides in Spain. He's 82 years of age, and that was Miguel Ríos and his Song of Joy. To the song which was at number one, Elvis Presley, The Wonder of You. I'll be taking you back to August of 1984 for our second flashback coming up later.

A wonderful flashback there, concluding with Elvis Presley and The Wonder of You, as we now move into our Yesterday Today feature. The stars of yesterday, what's happening in the year 2026. Well, sadly, another couple of musical losses since we were last together. And Gary Gazza Johnson, who was the bass guitarist of China Crisis, he passed away on the 12th of August at the age of 61. Gary was a central member of China Crisis,

China Crisis. Black Man Ray, as we remember Gary Gazza Johnson. And Gilbert O'Sullivan will release on the record his 21st studio album and his latest collection of original songs. Be in the shops from November.

Gilbert O'Sullivan and the song Get Down. The most complete collection of early tracks recorded by David Bowie, then known as Davy Jones, with the producer Shel Tamy, is being released. David Bowie, the Shel Tamy recordings, include 10 previously unheard tracks on CD, and you'll also hear contributions from Jimmy Page. And Roxy Music are opening their recording vaults for a huge reissue of their second album, For Your Pleasure. This arrives in November. The band are celebrating more than 50 years since the 1973 release, with a new edition loaded with unheard demos, home tapes, studio outtakes, and rare performances, all coming from Roxy Music.

0: feature story news in Washington. I'm Jacques Dubé. Canada's trade minister and U.S. trade representative are meeting in Washington on Friday, racing to finalize a deal before 50% tariffs take effect. Wall Street has rebounded after a turbulent week as bond markets stabilized following days of sharp volatility. And it's understood Meghan, the Duchess of Sussex, has been offered an acting role when she's back in the UK.
1: 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Playing the greatest oldies of all time. Like this.

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And I play ZZ Top because sadly their drummer Frank Beard has died at the age of 77. According to a press release, Frank was in hospice care when he passed away at his ranch in Richmond in Texas, with family members at his side on the 17th of August. Back in March, it was announced that he was stepping away from the group's current North American tour to focus on unspecified health issues. Frank joined guitarist and singer Billy Gibbons in ZZ Top barely a year after Gibbons formed the group from the ashes of his previous band, The Moving Sidewalks. And he has appeared on all 15 of ZZ Top's studio albums, from 1971's ZZ Top's first album to 2012's La Futura. And Frank's passing leaves Billy Gibbons as the only surviving member of ZZ Top. And the EMF founding member and keyboard player, Darren Derry Brownson, has died at the age of 55 following a brain tumour diagnosis. The musician who helped propel the Gloucestershire Form Band to international fame, he slipped away on the 13th of August, prompting widespread tributes from across the music industry and his former bandmates.

EMF, and I believe as we remember Darren Derry Brownson from EMF, who sadly has slipped away on the 13th of August. And it's all a little bit doom and gloom at the moment, isn't it? Bonnie Tyler's funeral and celebration of her life was held on the 17th of August in Swansea in Wales, as crowds of fans lined the streets to say their final goodbye to their much-loved singer. And last week I told you about Frankie Valli, who reportedly was retiring. Well, he has publicly disputed this statement from his younger brother that he has retired from performing, declaring that he is not retired after a confusing exchange between the singer's reps and family. The clarification follows Frankie's decision in May to cancel his remaining 2026 tour dates whilst taking time away from the road to concentrate on his health. And his representative has also confirmed that retirement has not been officially announced. And Smokey will return to Australia in February next year for an 11-day Greatest Hits tour.

0: Be back in the arms of someone. That's it for yesterday, today. Before we go home, do you fancy flashing back to the decade of the 80s?
1: Going back in time on the time machine. This is a flashback.
2: 1984.

That song was at number 26 on this day back in 1984. It was Phil Fearon and Galaxy, and Everybody's Laughing. And the top 40 saw two new entries, three non-movers and 13 climbers. The longest running song in the chart was Relax by Frankie Goes to Hollywood. That had been in our singles chart for 42 weeks, and your Prime Minister, Margaret Thatcher, leading the Conservative Party in power.

At number 24, it was Shack Attack and Down on the Street. Yes, it is the Music and News, August 1984. And what was on the telly, 22nd of August, which was a Tuesday? Well, on BBC One, you had Paddles Up after the news at 6:15, the second heat of the BBC's international canoeing competition. The night before the bridge fell down was at 20 minutes to 7. This was part two of a feature film, and tension was mounting as the rescue operation got underway. Tomorrow's World at Large was at 10 past 8 with Maggie Philbin, and the question being asked was, what makes an explosive expert so sure that he can demolish 4,000 tons of a cooling tower without damaging a clothing factory less than 20 feet away? That took you up until 20 minutes to 9. There was international athletics from Zurich. 9 o'clock news with Julia Somerville was followed by the Bob Monkhouse Show. And Bob, well, it was the last in the present series in which he introduced best of comedy talent, and his special guest on this edition was the wonderful Norman Wisdom. That took you up until 20 minutes after 10, and it was End of the Line, the last in the series of plays about a Scottish new town. Action Replay at 15 after 11, and this was looking back in time to a 1972 football match between Leeds United and Southampton, when Leeds United were dominating the Football League. John Motson was reflecting on that Leeds side. You had the news headlines at just before 5 minutes to midnight. International athletics at 5 to midnight was followed by the Weatherman at 10 past, and then BBC One was closing down. And Hazel Dean was big time in the charts. Stock Aitken and Waterman production, Whatever I Do.

0: At number seven, it was Hazel Dean with Whatever I Do, Wherever I Go. And one place above, at number six, Laura Branigan was Having Some Self-Control. Good times, great music
1: with Derek Stain. Now, back to the records.

The song is Self-Control. It comes from Laura Branigan, and it was in the top 10 on this day back in 1984. And sadly, Laura is no longer with us. She slipped away in her sleep on the 26th of August back in the year of 2004, but she left some wonderful music behind. Yeah, back in 1984, on the 30th of August in America, the space shuttle Discovery took off on its maiden voyage. And on the 11th, the United States President Ronald Reagan, during a voice check for a radio broadcast, said, "My fellow Americans, I'm pleased to tell you today that I've signed legislation that will outlaw Russia forever. And we begin bombing in 5 minutes." It wasn't for real. It was just Ronald Reagan messing about. This is Trevor Walters, his take on the song Stuck on You.

Good take on that song. It was Trevor Walters at number 9, climbing 6 places with Stuck on You. The Olympic Games were taking place, and it was on the 11th of August 1984 that Zola Budd collided with Mary Decker in the 3,000 metres at the 1984 Summer Olympics in Los Angeles. On the 9th, Daley Thompson, well, he set a decathlon record of 8,847. On the 11th, Carl Lewis equaled Jesse Owens' 1936 feat by winning 4 Olympic track golds. And it was on the 12th of August that the Olympic Games closed at the Los Angeles Memorial Coliseum.

Getting the message over in no uncertain terms. At number 10 on this day back in 84, Grandmaster Flash and Melly Mel with their White Lines Don't Do It. For the first time back in August 84, ITV's breakfast television show, TVAM, was now getting more viewers than its BBC rival, Breakfast Time. Prince's Purple Rain album went to number one in the United States and stayed there for 24 weeks. And the albums over here in the UK, at number five, it was Sade with her Diamond Life, Tina Turner at four, Private Dancer, Lionel Richie at number three with Can't Slow Down, at number two, Bob Marley and the Wailers, Legend, and the best-selling album was Now That's What I Call Music 3, the compilation album. And a fact about that album, Now That's What I Call Music 3 was the 300th album to make it to number one on the UK Albums Chart. Cracking music in the charts, we always play for you here on Good Times, great music. This is Alison Moyet.

Love Resurrection just slipped outside the top 40 to number 42 on this day in 84. And if you were thinking of buying a music centre, why not pop along to Tesco's? They were selling a Winthrop music centre, complete with an 8-track player, an AM and FM radio, and a BSR automatic turntable. £105 off the recommended retail price of £214.92. You could have bought it for £109. Sounds like a bargain. Maybe you are into computers. Well, how about the Commodore Chromasonic personal computer? It was their 64 professional system, the C64. Come along with a daisy wheel printer, a Philips green screen monitor, all the connectors, £950. And the Kane Gang were big time in the charts with the song Closest Thing to Heaven.

closest thing to heaven. That's the Cane Gang. We do like to play you songs you might not have heard for quite a while. I bet that's one of them. It was at number 20 on this day back in 84. And the number one selling single was a non-mover from the week before. George Michael and his Careless Whisper. Yes, it has been August 1984.

Wonderful stuff. It comes from George Michael. It was number one on this day back in 1984. Careless Whisper. And that is it. Good times, great music. Coming to a close right here on your favourite radio station. I do hope you can join me again at the same time next week. We'll do it all once again with some flashbacks and some yesterday today. From me, Derek Staines, have yourselves a wonderful, safe, happy and healthy week. And I shall leave you with some more music from the charts on this day back in 1984. How about this one from Prince and When Doves Cry? Have yourselves a great week. Bye-bye now.

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1: What's his name? What is his name? This is
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at the Beatles from me to you. Welcoming to Before Offshore, tracks taken, recorded or released before the days of offshore radio here in the United Kingdom. And sorry about the scrunchies on that one. Proves it's real though, Danny. Hey, Ricky Nelson. Hello, Marilyn.

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Bobby Darin, Somewhere Beyond the Sea. A bit chilly today, but anyway, let's get halfway to paradise. It's probably warmer. Billy Fury on Before Offshore. Hello.

Weekend the Pirates. I once toured Scotland with a band who were on the same record label that was owned by the lead guitarist of the Pirates, of all things. And whilst dropping names, I once had dinner with Jerry Marsden of Jerry and the Pacemakers on the occasion when he was granted an honorary degree at John Moores University in Liverpool, and rightly so. And he was absolutely lovely, bless him.

0: 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And we always like to play a one a week from that period, the first period of offshore radio in the UK between spring 1964 and the summer of 1967. And this week's is this from Dionne Warwick.
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0: Steve Jenner's Pirate Gold, an offshore classic.
1: Yeah, this week's offshore classic coming from Dionne Warwick. Do you know the way to San Jose? The answer is no, even though one of my radio shows is broadcast from LA. I don't know where around the place. Not even, I didn't know. No, the answer is no. Anyway, here come the Platters. Great Pretender.

Great music from the days before offshore, before the days of offshore broadcasting here in the United Kingdom. The Platters and the Great Pretender. The argument rumbles on whether that's their best song or Only You. Well, you pays your money, you takes your pick. This is not a commercial. It's an historic recording played for old time's sake. Take no action as a result of hearing this.

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0: song. Jimmy Justice's version of Spanish Harlem. Right then, it's time for us to go goofy. We do a goofy great every week. And it's great, this one is, and it's goofy.
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0: Sheb Woolley.

rabble rouser. All right then, shall we do a bit of a dance craze song? Let's do a dance craze song so you don't even have to get out your chair. Johnny Otis, Willie and the Hat.

Eddie Cochran and Three Steps to Heaven, thank you so much for your company on Before Offshore this week. That just about wraps it for this week. I'll talk to you this time next week, if not before. I'll finish with Leslie Gorey, and it's been my party. Been happy to share it with you. I shall say ta-ra.

0: feature story news in Washington. I'm Jagmeet Love. Canada's trade minister and US trade representative are meeting in Washington on Friday, racing to finalize a deal before 50% tariffs take effect. Wall Street has rebounded after a turbulent week as bond markets stabilized following days of sharp volatility. And it's understood Meghan, the Duchess of Sussex, has been offered an acting role when she's back in the UK.
1: 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Playing the greatest oldies of all time. Like

0: always better when we're together. Yeah, we'll look at them stars when we're together.
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Here we go with another show. Those songs that don't get played on the radio anymore. We started off with China Grove from the Doobie Brothers, 1973, and not a single one of them a brother. Strange but true. Then from 1984, second hit for Squitty Politti in the UK with Absolute. Now, the only UK British hit for David Parton from 1977, his cover of Stevie Wonder's Isn't She Lovely? Now playing out on those songs.

So, any ideas as to who's singing that? It's Amy McDonald. It was 2007, and this is The Life. If you'd like to suggest a song for those songs that don't get played on the radio anymore, let me know. You can send me an email. It's rob@robcharles.com. That's rob@robcharles.com. Gary Thompson has done just that. And here you go, Gary. Staying in Scotland, this is Lloyd Cole and the Commotions and Rattlesnakes.

0: You're listening to the radio station that is playing out those songs that don't get played on the radio anymore. Hello, this is Rob Charles. I've just played out the last 5 minutes. Slippery People by the Talking Heads from 1983. A song from 73 coming up in just a moment. From 1979, before Slippery People, it was the Undertones, lead singer of which was Fergal Sharkey. And you've got my number. Right, 1973. A little bit of a story going on with this song as well. This is The Faces and a song called Ooh La La. Now, normally, The Faces' lead vocals were performed by Rod Stewart, but on this occasion, or Ronnie Lane, come to that as well, on this occasion, the vocals were taken up by Ronnie Wood. This is Ooh La La on those songs that don't get played on the radio anymore.
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songs that don't get played in the radio anymore. 1983, their last hit in the UK, The Bum Boy 3 and Our Lips Are Sealed, originally a hit for the Go-Go's in America. Right, this is for Jacqueline Garnett. As chosen by her, this is Steel Bars. This is Michael Bolton.

Michael Bolton, 1992, in Steel Bars. As I mentioned before, that was played out for Jacqueline Garnett. If you'd like to suggest a song that very rarely, if at all, gets played on the radio, let me know via my personal email, which is rob@robcharles.com. If you're on Twitter, you can send me a direct message. I'm at Radio Rob Charles. Now, those songs that don't get played on the radio anymore continue with Level 42. This is Children Say. We'll be right back.

Alessi, 1977, their only UK-British hit, and they were Real Brothers. Before that, Propaganda Jewel, 1985. These are the songs that don't get played on the radio anymore. Now, Tracy Ullman is ready for the summer. Is that right?

show anymore. Any song suggestions for next week's show, let me know. You can email me direct, rob@robcharles.com. On the way in the next hour, three songs from 1 year. We'll start off the hour with those three songs from 1 year. But can you work out the year? Right now, All the Young Dudes. This is Mott the Hoople from 1972.

1972, Mott the Hoople, All the Young Dudes. 5 years later, 1977, this is Jean-Michel Jarre and Oxygen. On those songs that don't get played on the radio anymore.

0: feature Story News in Washington. I'm Jagmeet Lovin. Canada's trade minister and U.S. trade representative are meeting in Washington on Friday, racing to finalize a deal before 50% tariffs take effect. Wall Street has rebounded after a turbulent week as bond markets stabilized following days of sharp volatility. And it's understood Meghan, the Duchess of Sussex, has been offered an acting role when she's back in the UK.
1: 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Playing the greatest oldies of all time. Like this.

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0: Three songs from 1 year. But can you work out the year?

songs that don't get played on the radio anymore and testing your grey matter with three songs from 1 year. The big question is, what is the year? Can't do it as deep as that American man. But yeah, I just played out Lobo, I'd Love You to Want Me, Red Dress by Alvin Stardust before that, and Mr. Brian Ferry, Mr. Cool with the In Crowd. It was the year that the very first McDonald's that opened up in the UK, that is, not the very first one, but the first in the UK, opened up in Woolwich back in this year. Other events included ABBA winning the Eurovision Song Contest with Waterloo. And that's a big clue, to be honest, isn't it? It was also the year that America's President Richard Nixon resigned over the oil crisis from the previous year. And what else was happening? Well, at the cinemas in this year, you could see The Towering Inferno. Went to see that with me dad. Also, the very funny, particularly the baked bean scene around the campfire, Blazing Saddles. Earthquake was also showing The Godfather Part 2, as well as Carry On Dick with Sid James and Barbara Windsor. And it was also the year that Backpuss was seen on TV for the very first time. Oh. That was my impression of Backpuss, by the way. It was 1974. Well done if you got it right. And now, Mike and the Mechanics.

It was released in 1988. Mike and the Mechanics, Nobody's Perfect. Wasn't a massive hit in the UK, which number 80, but a great song on the radio. And the highest position it reached was in Australia, reached number 29 there. And a friend of mine who used to live not far from where I lived on a place called Altrincham Road in Withenshaw in Manchester, Paul Young was on the vocals, formerly lead singer with Sad Cafe and a great soul singer, sadly no longer with us. He always said to me, he said, if you ever need an interview, Rob, just give me a call. Give me his number and everything. Unbelievable. Great song, great singer. This is Rob Charles, and I'm playing those songs that don't get played on the radio anymore. And like that song by Mike and the Mechanics, hopefully bringing back some memories.

songs that don't get played on the radio anymore. Thank you for listening, by the way. I'm actually putting my thumbs up now as I'm speaking. That from 1975, I'm on Fire, 5,000 volts, featuring Tina Charles. No relation, but I think she'll be happy with me because I did play Dr. Love in the last hour. Right, I continue with those songs that don't get played on the radio anymore. Hang on a minute, I hear drums.

Now, in the 80s, there was two groups called the Jets. There was the American Jets with Crush on You, who had a hit with that in 1987. That was the British Jets. From 1981, their debut hit, Yes Tonight, Josephine. Spreading a little happiness, it's Rob Charles here and Sting. Well, more importantly, Sting. Songs that don't get played on the radio anymore.

High with their cover of the Bee Gees song, Jive Talking. Basically, Boogie Box High was the one and only Mr. George Michael. Could you tell? Definitely. This is Rob Charles. That was 87 and turn it around 1978 now for the Motors. This is Forget About You. Oh, by the way, if you've got any song suggestions for next week's show, let me know via my email, rob@robcharles.com.

The Motors, Forget About You. I'm just looking at the station's website. Some interesting stuff on here. Have a look for yourself. This is Rob Charles, and I'm playing those songs that don't get played on the radio anymore. I'm going to play some Russell. This is the...

Steve Taylor said, is there any chance on your show, which, by the way, he says is brilliant. Thank you, Steve. I think your email was brilliant as well, the way you wrote it. Unbelievable. Anyway, he said, any chance of playing Maxine Nightingale and Love Hit Me? Thank you, Steve. If you'd like to get in touch like Steve, you can email me personally, direct. It's rob@robcharles.com. Oh, before Maxine, it was Slade and Runaway. This is Rob Charles, and I'm playing those songs that don't get played on the radio anymore. When was the last time you heard this played?

His last hit in the UK, David Cassidy, the heartthrob from the 70s. That was 1985, The Last Kiss, featuring backing vocals of George Michael. That'll do for me. I'll catch you next week right here on this radio station with more of those songs that don't get played on the radio anymore. Gonna leave you with Mac and Katie Kassoon, brother and sister, and Don't Do It, Baby. Thanks for listening.

0: feature story news in Washington. I'm Jagruthi Dhawan. Canada's trade minister and U.S. trade representative are meeting in Washington on Friday, racing to finalize a deal before 50% tariffs take effect. Wall Street has rebounded after a turbulent week as bond markets stabilized following days of sharp volatility. And it's understood Meghan, the Duchess of Sussex, has been offered an acting role when she's back in the UK.
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1: 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He'll play it.
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1: DJ Ginge, if he's got it, he'll play it.

There you go, starting off this week's show with Johnny Jones and the King Casuals and Purple Haze. That was one of the first records I bought when I started collecting again. I've got to be honest, got an original copy of that as well. Absolutely awesome. Yeah, interesting group. It was actually Jimi Hendrix's original band from his time in the army, believe it or not, as well. Bless it. And it's also now a Northern Soul classic, part of the 500. Anyway, welcome to this week's show, which is not coming as normally for the last few weeks. It's been coming from Magdalena's Bar on the Sunday night before our Motown and Soul show. Because of the change of demographic, in fact, we've got a lot of young people and also a lot of very young children as well. The Motown and Soul show is still going ahead, but the warm-up for it, we've changed it just so we can encourage more people to come in and watch the Motown and Soul show. And Northern Soul being a bit specialist in some respects, we weren't getting the audiences that we really wanted, all right? And so therefore, you play with what you've got. And once again, we will be returning to the old format probably a little bit later in the season once the school holidays are out of the way and the college kids are back to school and the couples and the older demographic start to filter back into the resort at Sillavee. So don't worry, we will be doing some more live Northern Soul from Magdalena's at a later date. Right, okay, in this week's show, my featured artist is going to be Major Lance. More about him later on, but let's crack on with the music. Cracking off with this one. The exciting...

There you go, the Exciters reaching for the best. Actually released in the mid-70s, actually. A lot of people forget that. Also part of the Northern Soul Top 500, coming at 121 as well. And a great, great track. Right, stand by for Jackie Wilson. And Because of You, Mr. Excitement himself.

There you go, Jackie Wilson on the Brunswick record label. Bit of sophisticated Brunswick soul, as they say. Yeah, the man who made jumpsuits kind of fashionable for soul artists, copying the Elvis style. Yeah, there you go. Mr. Entertainment itself, Jackie Wilson. Absolutely awesome little track. And this is the Sapphires from 1965 on ABC

There you go, nice little bit of Philadelphia soul. The Sapphires. Beautiful. Right, stand by for the Steinways. And this is You Be Leading Me On.

There you go, Lou Johnson. On the Big Top record label, Unsatisfied. Lovely little tune, that. It's not all about 100 beat stompers, is it? Just kind of a mellow little dancey one. There you go. Right, going back to Detroit now with Pat Lewis, No One to Love. Pat Lewis was part of an extraordinary network of singers working around Detroit's records, independent record labels, and this was a tune that was saved by the British.

There you go, Pat Lewis. No One to Love. Really, really nice record. Yeah, rescued by the British. Got more exposure. And is part of the Northern Soul catalogue. There you go, absolutely glorious. Stand by for the Masqueraders. They're a group that you don't hear too much about these days.

group, great soul group as well, and a fabulous little dancing record as well. Now get ready for a record that is really for the serious collector, all right? And this is Lady in Green by The Magnetics.

There you go, the lady in green. That's the Magnetics. Tune, tune, tune. And my featured artist of the week is Major Lance. He is one of the most important bridges between Chicago soul, British mod culture, and also Northern soul as well. Born in Mississippi and raised in Chicago, he became closely associated with Curtis Mayfield, producer Carl Davis, and the arranger Johnny Pate. After joining OK Records in 1962, that combination developed an identifiable Chicago sound. Lighter on its feet than Detroit, often Latin-tinged, full of brass, harmony, and wonderful rhythmic movement. Anyway, starting off with this first track from Mr. Mlartz, this is The Beat, a beautiful introduction to the OK sound. Talk about a relationship between Lance and Curtis Mayfield. That's how Curtis Mayfield began his career. And Major Lance was obviously part of that. And their combination together just created some absolutely awesome tracks. So anyway, kicking off with this first one for you. And this is The Beat.

There you go, Major Lance and the Beat. Absolutely awesome little track that as well. Right, okay, more great stuff from Major Lance. And now we're moving directly into Northern Soul territory. This next track I've got for you is called Investigate. Now, this became an enormously loved by British soul audiences. Major Lance wasn't merely an American artist whose old records were being played in the United Kingdom. He actually became part of the British scene and performed for the Northern Soul audiences. And in 1972, he cut an absolutely legendary album, which was called Live at the Torch. Yeah, up there in Stoke-on-Trent. And I've got to be honest, when I visited the site of where the Torch used to stand, got my picture taken, the following day, while I was in Leighton Buzzard, I managed to pick up a copy of the album for only 15 quid. And I thought, oh, things, the stars were aligning for that. So what I've decided to do is to play you an extract from that album, which was made in 1972. And it's Live at the Torch. Absolutely classic of a live album and well worth a purchase if you can get hold of it, all right? So here we go. 9th of December, 1972, in Stoke-on-Trent at the Torch in Tunstall.

There you go, Major Lance live at the Torch in Tunstall, Stoke-on-Trent on the 9th of December 1972. Absolute awesome album. You've got to get a copy of that if you can. It's well worth a listen, all right? Bless him. Absolutely fantastic. Right, more story about Major Lance. He continued performing in later in life, although his career had its difficult periods. His final performance came at the Chicago's Blues Festival in June 1994. And unfortunately, he died from heart failure on the 3rd of September 1994. And he was only 55 years of age. But what a legacy he left behind. Now, for the Americans, the only record they can really think of Major Lance was a tune called Monkey Time. Yeah, and the great Chicago soul records that he made with Curtis Mayfield, Carl Davis and Johnny Pate, they're not so much aware of them as what we are in the United Kingdom. But anyway, he was a gentleman, a scholar, greatly loved by the Northern Soul community, and greatly remembered. As long as the Torch plaque is still there, you can hear echoes of his singing coming to you when you stand at that plaque. And I've got to be honest, I felt the same urge come over me when I stood there having my picture taken at that plaque up there in Tunstall in Stoke-on-Trent. And also, again, he's remembered at Wigan as well, where people would turn up with banners saying Major Lance and the Torch lives, after the Torch had also long gone as well. And we remember an American soul star who didn't merely have his records rediscovered by Northern Soul, but he became part of the Northern Soul scene itself. So bless you, fella. Yep, you are still missed and respected, the lovely Major Lance. So the final tune of my little selection is this one. You don't want me no more. Yeah, we do want you back. There you go.

There you go, that's a track I've not played in quite a while, actually. Master Precision, Such Misery. Yeah, they were a fantastic little Detroit group. Anyway, stand by for Johnny Wyatt, This Thing Called Love, a genuine Northern Soul favourite with a great vocal and also a great dancer's rhythm.

There you go, Johnny Wyatt, this thing called love. Right, get ready for Jimmy Burns. I Really Love You. Again, this is Chicago artist, brilliant track.

there you go, the invitation is you normally associate them with skiing in the snow. Anyway, get ready for another artist, Bobby Parish, who you normally associate with the Night Owl. However, I'm going to play this one by him called I Walked Away.

There you go, what an epic tune. Bobby Parris, I Walked Away. That was a Capital promo as well. Stand by for Lorraine Chandler. As you're probably aware, I featured her a couple of weeks ago on the show as my feature.

There you go, Lorraine Chandler, I Can't Change. Right, squeezing this in for you, The Carstairs, It Really Hurts Me, Girl. An interesting transition, this one. Yes, a transition towards a more sophisticated sound, actually. Especially at the Blackpool Mecca.

There you go. The car says it really hurts me, girl. Right, coming to the end of this first half of the show. Once again, stick around for the second half. I've got a new feature in the second half, which is all about the Beats Gold featured label. Yeah, record labels I'm going to be looking at now. And in the next part of the show, I'm going to be looking at OK Records, all right? And the history of them.

with some of their great, great tracks. Anyway, going out with this first half with a lovely Sydney Barnes and Standing on Solid Ground. I'll see you in the second half, all right?

0: feature story news in Washington. I'm Jagruthi Lovitz. Canada's trade minister and U.S. trade representative are meeting in Washington on Friday, racing to finalize a deal before 50% tariffs take effect. Wall Street has rebounded after a turbulent week as bond markets stabilized following days of sharp volatility. And it's understood Meghan, the Duchess of Sussex, has been offered an acting role when she's back in the UK.
1: 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Playing the greatest oldies of all time.

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There you go, the Salvador, Stick By Me Baby. That's on Wise World Records. Anyway, welcome back to the second part of the show. Got some more exciting tunes for you. And also I've got my new feature as well, the Beats Gold featured label, which this week is going to be looking at OK Records. That's coming up a little bit later. Plus, I've got some information for you as well on the group called The Signatures, who are on their tour at the moment in the UK. And I've got dates of when they are appearing that you might want to get in your diary so you can go and watch them play live. Right, in the meantime, more great tunes for you. This is Tony Clark and Landslide. Number 15 in the top 500.

There you go, great tune from the Ritz in Manchester. Well, that was going. Tony Clark and Landslide. As I said, number 15 in the Northern Soul Top 500. Tune, tune, tune. Right, stand by for a bit of Babs. Lovely Babs Mulclair.

There you go, Barbara McNair. You're going to love my baby. Originally on the Tamla Motown record label as well. Absolutely lovely tune. Right, stand by for the Velvet and Lonely, Lonely Girl, and then we'll be looking at OK Records.

on the Velvets, again on the Motown record label, from 1966. Okay, stand by for my new feature, which is the Beats Gold featured label. And this week, I am going to be looking at the incredible OK Records, all right, which has been around for a very long time. And OK's history actually stretches back a decade before Northern Soul. But the period we're interested in really catches me, my imagination, is when Carl Davis became the A&R director in 1965 and brought Curtis Mayfield into the operation. Now, together, they helped turn OK into one of Chicago's great soul labels. And then when arranger Johnny Pate, who was another crucial ingredient, turned up, the resulting records had a recognisable identity with brass, melodic vocals, gospel influences, and often a light Latin touch as well in the rhythmic flavour. Anyway, decades later, that distinctive sound made OK enormously important to Northern Soul collectors. So the first track I'm going to actually look at is Bill Butler's Right Track. Now, Bill was Jerry Butler's younger brother, but was an exceptional musician in his own right. Carl Davis signed him to OK in 1963, initially recognising his potential as a songwriter. Billy also played guitar and sang backing vocals on sessions by other OK artists. Now, Right Track was his final OK 45 and subsequently became one of his defining Northern Soul records. Ace described it as a call to dance for Northern Soul fans back in the 1960s. So let's have a look at this then. Right Track, absolute awesome tune, and you're gonna love it.

and Right Track. One of the great records from OK. Absolutely awesome. And still very popular today as well. Right, another. But the Artistics were another important part of Carl Davis's Chicago stable and helped to illustrate the smoother harmony side of OK. So anyway, a little track of theirs, which I think was rather nice, is called This Heart of Mine.

There you go, the Artistics. Tune from 1965, This Old Heart of Mine, on the OK record label, the label we're looking at this week. And one of the last records that Keith Mitchell played at the Wigan Casino before it finally closed. Absolutely awesome. Right, let's have a look at my third choice in the show as well tonight for you. And this is Sandy Sheldon's You're Gonna Make Me Love You. And this is a wonderful Northern Soul song with a really interesting twist as well. Sandy Sheldon wasn't one of OK's great American hit makers, yet in Britain, this record eventually became enormously better known among the Northern Soul fans than many records that had actually sold well in America. Ace even makes the point that this original unsuccessful Sandy Sheldon release became better known in Britain than records by several of OK's major black soul artists. And again, that's Northern Soul in a nutshell. America overlooked it, Britain discovered it, and the dance hall decided it mattered. So anyway, let's have a listen to that then, shall we? See if you recognise it, all right? Sandy Sheldon, You're Gonna Make Me Love You.

Danny Butler, the Artistics, and Sandy Sheldon. Different artists, different stories, but all carrying that wonderful OK logo. And more than 60 years later, we're still talking about those records. And that's why OK Records becomes the very first of my Beats Gold featured label. Absolutely awesome. Right, okay, stand by for another interesting little track for you. This is Greg Diamond, This Side of Midnight. And this was on the TK Records label.

There you go, Greg Diamond, This Side of Midnight. Okay, I've got one more track, and then I'm going to have my forgotten gem of the week, which I'm going to think you're going to find very interesting because it relates to what I've already been playing from OK. But in the meantime, this is Lee Roses from 1971 and Time and Place.

There you go, from 1971, Lee Moses. That was on the Maple record label. Time and Place. Absolutely awesome little track now, I do like that. Right, so our forgotten gem this week is actually keeps us with the OK story. Sometimes when we talk about great labels, history remembers the stars, but the collectors remember everything. And the labels, the B-sides, the unsuccessful singles, the artists who disappeared after one or two releases, and sometimes that's where the magic was actually hiding. And this week, our forgotten gem comes from the Opals, and it's called I'm So Afraid. Have a listen. See, you think, do you remember it? I'm not sure if you might do or not.

There you go, that's Carl Hall. Mean It Baby on the Loma record label. What a spectacular voice. Also gospel trained as well. Tune that doesn't seem to get played an awful lot, I've got to be quite honest. Anyway, stand by for Spider Turner. I Can't Make It Anymore.

There you go, Spider Turner. I can't make it anymore. What a great voice. Yeah, Detroit soul as well. Anyway, stand by for a bit of Daryl Banks and not Open the Door to Your Heart, but another track from his, which is Somebody Somewhere Needs You, which again doesn't get played as much as what you'd like it to.

There you go, the ad-libs, nothing worse than being alone. Right, get ready for another track and then a little bit of news on the Signatures, who I haven't really been talking about too much lately, all right? Anyway, this is the Tempos. Countdown, Here I Come on the Canterbury record label.

Sorry, the tempos. Countdown, here I come. Countdown is certainly on at the moment for the month of August. And I've got to mention, because I haven't really talked about them at all this year, and that is the Signatures. Signatures, again, absolutely fantastic live band who specialises in Northern Soul. They've been around for quite a while as well. And they've also been the go-to group who have been supporting various artists like Eddie Holman, The Flirtations, Dean Parrish at Butlins, they supported him as well. I think they also supported JJ Barnes at one point when he was over in the UK. So they're like your go-to group if you're going to bring one of the old stalwarts over to do some gigs somewhere in the UK. Well, at the moment, they are busy on tour at the moment in the UK. And I've got some dates that have been sent to me as well. And the Signatures are going to be at the Brighton Mod Weekender on the 28th of August. They're also going to be at the Isle of Wight Scooter Rally as well in Ryde, and that's on the 29th of August. And they've also got a special show in Malvern on the 4th of September featuring Lorraine Silver of Endless Summer. Do you remember? Anyway, if you want more information on the group, I would recommend that you go to their webpage, the signatures.co.uk, thesignatures.co.uk. You can get full information on ticket sales there as well. And once again, those dates, if you're curious, the Brighton Mod Weekender on the 28th of August, which isn't that far away. The Isle of Wight Scooter Rally, that's in Ryde, and that's on the 29th of August. And also the Malvern Show, which is on the 4th of September. And they're supporting the lovely Lorraine Silver, all right? And once again, information and more information on ticket sales at the signatures.co.uk tune. So I'm going to play a tune from them when Stefan was their front singer. And this was There Was a Time.

There you go, Stephen Taylor. He was the old front man. Freddie Gilmore replaced Stephen last year. But unfortunately, they've not actually produced anything with the new frontman, Freddie Gilmore, so I'm playing the old stuff, which is absolutely awesome. Right, I'm going to play another tune, and this is one of my favourite tunes in Northern Soul, Turn My Heartbeat Up. Again, this is Stephen Taylor in the Signatures.

There you go, Stephen Taylor in the signatures. Turning my heartbeat up. Once again, if you've got a chance to go see these guys perform, grab it with both hands. Anyway, I'm going to squeeze another track in for you. Going back to OK, I was having to think about this, The Monkey. I might have sounded a bit derogatory about The Monkey during the OK segment and Major Lance, but that was his first big American hit and the one that the Americans do remember him for, and it was also an integral part of the recorded Live at the Torch that he did in 1972. So do you know what? I'm going to play the entire segment of Live at the Torch back in 1972 on the 9th of December, and this is Monkey Time, all right?

0: best.
1: Let's have a big round of applause, ladies and gentlemen, for Mr. Otis Seville.

There you go, Major Lance, Monkey Time, live at the Torch in Tunstall, Stoke-on-Trent. And that was the 9th of December, 1972. God, that is a lifetime ago. I was thinking I was about 11 then, back then. Oh, bless. Anyway, can't believe how quickly the show has just sped by this week. Once again, just remind you, if you want to get hold of me, you can get me on Facebook, and you can also get me on X. Just look for DJ Ginge Coldwell. There's not many of us knocking about. You can find me there. And also, as well, on Mixcloud, the show goes up on there as well after it's been broadcast on the various stations that take the show. And again, you can leave your comments there on the show as well. Be great, greatly appreciated. Right, so finishing the show with this one, which I think is only fitting. And it's this. Toby Legend, Time Will Pass You By. I'll see you next week. Remember, keep the faith and also spread it.

0: feature story news in Washington. I'm Jagmeet Lovin. Canada's trade minister and U.S. trade representative are meeting in Washington on Friday, racing to finalize a deal before 50% tariffs take effect. Wall Street has rebounded after a turbulent week as bond markets stabilized following days of sharp volatility. And it's understood Meghan, the Duchess of Sussex, has been offered an acting role when she's back in the UK.
1: This is Lazy Gold.

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As a parent, you want to protect your kids. 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

0: From Feature Story News in Washington, I'm Jagpreet Dubey. Canada's Trade Minister and US Trade Representative are meeting in Washington on Friday, racing to finalize a deal before 50% tariffs take effect. Wall Street has rebounded after a turbulent week as bond markets stabilized following days of sharp volatility. And it's understood Meghan, the Duchess of Sussex, has been offered an acting role when she's back in the UK.
1: This is Lazy Gold.

Airways Flight 3722 to Bridgetown, Barbados. We will be flying at an height of 32,000 feet and at an airspeed of approximately 600 miles per hour. Refreshments will be served after takeoff. Kindly fasten your safety belts and refrain from smoking until the aircraft.

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0: feature story news in Washington. I'm Jagrupi Dhabi. Canada's trade minister and US trade representative are meeting in Washington on Friday, racing to finalize a deal before 50% tariffs take effect. Wall Street has rebounded after a turbulent week as bond markets stabilized following days of sharp volatility. And it's understood Meghan, the Duchess of Sussex, has been offered an acting role when she's back in the UK.
1: This is Lazy Gold. Playing the greatest oldies of all.

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2: 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Now, James Ross is kicking off another hour of the greatest hits of music.
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1: Just

So the guy is stranded on a remote island. He finds a bottle, puts a message in it, and throws it out to sea in the hopes that someone will find it and come save him. He's thrilled to wake up one morning and find a whole bunch, in fact, 100 billion bottles by his count on the shore, proving there are many other castaways around the world like him. And the lyrics, yes, could be seen as a metaphor for being lonely and realizing there are lots of people out there just like you. Funk, pop, rock, disco, taking you on a ride through the greatest hits of music. Together we'll remember some of those great memories from back in the day. Let's rev up the jukebox and we'll help you step back in time. The 60s, 70s, 80s, 90s, the noughties, and right up to today. We've got them all in 2 hours of the greatest hits of music. So I hope you're feeling good, feeling fine, ready for the off. 2 hours of great music coming up. We kicked off with The Police, A Message in a Bottle from 1979.

It's a bit of a Bonnie and Clyde story about that young couple, Billy Joe and Bobby Sue, who kill a man in a robbery and go on the run. Steve Miller Band from 1976 and Take the Money and Run. OK, let's get into our future greatest hits now. And we start with a new song from Ellie Goulding. This is called Ravers.

And Miranda Lambert has a new song. She's known for country, but this is kind of crossover. It's called Sunset Marquee.

So Ravin Lanai's new song is called In and Out, and we also heard new songs from Ellie Goulding, Ravers, and Miranda Lambert, and Sunset Marquee.

Rhymes. Got a brand new album out. It's called Petal. It's already topping the charts. And that's one of the big songs from it that's a single in the chart at the moment. Hate That I Made You Love Me from Ariana Grande. It's the greatest hits of music. Lucy standing by to hear from you. If you'd like to drop us a line, James Ross at greatesthitsofmusic.com.

Well, Martha Reeves started as a secretary at Motown, and lucky enough for her, she turned into the front lady for Martha Reeves and the Vandellas. Eddie Holland, Lamont Dozier and Brian Holland wrote that song, Heatwave. It was in the top 10 of 1963.

It is, of course, a Beatles song written by John Lennon back in 1957. It was a hit for the Foremost in 1962. Hello, Little Girl.

0: Okay, looking through some of the tracks we've played so far on the greatest hits of music, the Police kicked us off with Message in a Bottle. Then it was the Steve Miller Band, Take the Money and Run. And from the charts of 2026, Hate That I Made You Love Me from Ariana Grande. We went back to the 60s to 1963 for two songs. One was Heatwave from Martha Reeves and the Vandellas, and the second was Hello Little Girl from The Foremost. And we rounded off that sequence with a remix of a song from Madonna's brand new album Confessions 2, her collaboration with Kylie Minogue of Love Sensation.
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Nile Rodgers and the late Bernard Edwards and co. They were chic. And that one from 1978, number one on the Billboard Hot 100. What a great enduring sound those guys created. And of course, Nile Rodgers continues the tradition today, adding his vibe to so many songs.

When it came out in 1985, their first and debut single, it barely made a dent in the charts at all. And it wasn't until it was remixed as the Hamburg Mix and came out again in 1992 that it finally got into the top 10. Erasure and Who Needs Love Like That? And before it, Chic and Le Freak, Best of the 70s from 1978. It's a

Oh, if you listen carefully to the lyrics, you'll realise it's a bit of a satirical look at how rock stars complain about how tough their lives are. Ah, our hearts go out to them. The Good Charlotte and I Just Want to Live. OK, let's see what we can do with the Mystery TV theme tune now. OK, so this is a show which debuted in 1993. It ran through to 2015. 4,214 episodes over the years, 23 seasons. Music by Paul Schaefer and the orchestra. And so many guests over the years. Too many to mention, in fact. This show recorded and broadcast from New York City. Yes, it's a late night show. It's a chat show. It's a comedy show. The show named after the host. What is the name of the TV show? So is it difficult? Not sure. I think you can figure it out. What is our Mystery TV theme tune?

Oh, a bit of a sob story from Rick and the Cars. My best friend's girl, his girlfriend's left him and taken up with his best friend. Okay, let's see whether we can figure out the mystery TV theme tune. Have you figured it out yet? What could it be? This show made for CBS in the US, seen around the world. Hosted by a comedian who's still around today, but the show itself ran from 1993 to 2015. 23 seasons, more than 4,000 episodes. Pretty much every Hollywood star, every major politician, every pop and rock star appeared on this show at some point throughout his run. What was the name of the show? Did you get it? It was The Late Show.

originally it was a Fleetwood Mac song, of course, and it was Fleetwood Mac's only number one on the Billboard Hot 100. That's the version by The Corrs from 1998 of Dreams.

0: your husband is coming.
1: Well, that song has really become the defining moment of her career so far. Ray and Where Is My Husband? Well, catching up now with some more showbiz and celebrity stories. And Mel C is putting the Sporty Spice name to good use, becoming Sheffield Football Club's women's official shirt sponsor for the new season. Mel says football has always been in her DNA, and Sheffield holds special memories from throughout her career. She says supporting the women's game at the world's oldest football club makes her incredibly proud. Well, Frankie Valli has cleared up reports that he's retiring, as announced by his brother Bobby. The 92-year-old Four Seasons legend insists he's not retired, prompting Bobby to apologise and say he'd been misinformed. Frankie's taking the rest of the year off from touring to focus on his health, but he says he's looking forward to performing again. Madness frontman Suggs struggled in the extreme heat at Boomtown Festival. Temperatures reached 36 degrees and Suggs was unsteady on stage and was helped into a chair by crew members. He completed the performance, though, sitting down before later confirming he was fine, joking on social media that conditions had been slightly on the warm side.

and Jan, all of you celebrating, and to you if it's your birthday. What are you up to? Are you planning anything mischievous? You definitely should, and you should definitely have a birthday cake and a large slice of that cake for everyone. She's

feature story news in Washington. I'm Jacques Lupidovic. Canada's trade minister and U.S. trade representative are meeting in Washington on Friday, racing to finalize a deal before 50% tariffs take effect. Wall Street has rebounded after a turbulent week as bond markets stabilized following days of sharp volatility, and it's understood

0: Meghan, the Duchess of Sussex, has been offered an acting role when she's back in the UK.
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2: 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Now, James Ross is kicking off another hour of the greatest hits of music.

0: Oh, back to the millennium year for a song which was featured at a wedding disco that I went to in that year and somehow made it very memorable. Happy anniversary to John and Sanya. Daft Punk and One More Time. It's my heart. So what do we got? The best songs, the biggest songs. Just loads of great music and fabulous memories from back in the day. From the 50s to the 20s and everything in between. It's the greatest hits of music.
1: The greatest hits of music.
0: Oh, fabulous songs, fabulous music, fabulous everything. At least that's what we think so. If you do want to get in touch, it's James Ross at greatesthitsofmusic.com. Lucy is standing by.

he's been performing live in the UK these last couple of weeks. Bruno Mars, Locked Out of Heaven. Okay, let's do the Movie Minute now. Well, if you're looking for something to watch, then here are some of the films out there or streaming online right now. And starting with one of the greatest hits of the movies, and it is The Hustler. The classic 1961 sports drama starring Paul Newman as ambitious pool hustler Fast Eddie Felsen. Determined to prove himself against legendary champion Minnesota Fats, Eddie enters a high-stakes world where winning demands far more than skill at the table. It is The Hustler. Well, coming up to date now, and Don't Say Good Luck stars Sunny Sandler in this musical teen drama as Sophie, a student ready to shine as the lead in her high school musical. But just as the spotlight beckons, unexpected troubles at home bring even greater drama off stage. It is Don't Say Good Luck. And Mother Mary stars Anne Hathaway in a psychological drama as an iconic pop star preparing for a comeback performance. When she reunites with her estranged best friend and former costume designer, long-buried wounds resurface, forcing her to confront a painful past. It is Mother Mary, the psychological drama starring Anne Hathaway. And our other selections are The Hustler, which is the classic 1961 sports drama starring Paul Newman. And Don't Say Good Luck, starring Sunny Sandler in this musical teen drama.

To some extent, he's been a bit of a slow burn type of artist. Kind of just crept up on us, hasn't he? That is Somber from the charts of 2026, and My Body Isn't Ready. It's the greatest hits of music. Feeling good, feeling fine. This is the greatest hits of music. The

we love playing some of these hits from the early 70s. They're from 1970, Shocking Blue and Venus. And that, of course, done in the early 80s, of course, by Bananarama. We'll go 1 year later now for this song.

I bet you remember the song, which was Put Your Hand in the Hand, but do you remember who it was by? It was 1971 and it was Ocean.

right, then let's catch up with some of the songs we've played so far this hour on the Greatest Hits of Music. We kicked it off with Daft Punk and One More Time. Then it was Bruno Mars and Locked Out of Heaven. And from the charts of 2026, Somba and My Body Isn't Ready. Bucks Fizz gave us New Beginning. And then from the 70s, it was Shocking Blue from 1970 and Venus. And from 1971, Ocean and Put Your Hand in the Hand. And we rounded it off with a brand new hit from the charts of 2026 from Carly Rae Jepsen, Don't Leave Me on the Dance Floor.

was a revelation when that came out. Carol Kenyon on vocals in 1983, Heaven 17 and Temptation. Of course, that was also a hit again in 1992.

the song. Whole Lot of Love, originally on Led Zeppelin 2 album back in 1969. This was the hit version by CCS, also used by the BBC TV show Top of the Pops as a theme tune.

The Millennium Year. Number one, Enrique Iglesias and Be With You. Number ones around the world. Two's in Texas from Ella Langley. Number one at the moment. In Canada, the US, Australia and New Zealand. And this is the song which has been topping the charts in Greece.

from Rack. That is number one in Greece, topping the charts there. Around Europe, topping the charts on the Europe Official Top 100, Die Die from Shakira and Burna Boy. It's also number one in Austria, in France, in the Netherlands, Portugal, Switzerland, Sweden, and Norway. And this from 1977. Time.

believe. So there you are, three number ones. So we had Be With You from Enrique Iglesias on the Billboard Hot 100. It was number one in 2000. Then Rack, number one right now in Greece and Paloma. And from 1977, David Soul's number one, Silver Lady.

That's the latest hit from Alex Warren, that is Rescuer, and he's been knocking out the hits over the last year or so for sure. Well, catching up now with some more showbiz and celebrity stories, and Madonna's celebrating her 68th birthday with a free immersive exhibition in London. Come On, Meet Me on the Dance Floor uses huge 360-degree digital screens to combine her music with large-scale visuals and messages from fans. Organisers say the installation celebrates her decades of reinvention and influence at the release of Confessions 2. Glastonbury has already secured all three headliners for its return in 2027, but organiser of the festival, Emily Eavis, is keeping their identities secret. She's ruled out, though, both Madonna and Taylor Swift, despite rumours. Glastonbury returns to Worthy Farm next June, following this year's fallow break, and it will be the 40th edition of the legendary music festival. And the Kinks' Dave Davies has clarified his comments about the Beatles, insisting he is still a fan despite saying John Lennon was difficult. He'd said George Harrison was the Beatle he really liked, recalling a rivalry between Lennon and his brother Ray Davies. He's now praised Paul McCartney's supportive comments about the Kinks, saying both bands had their own unique songwriting strengths.

Oh, the early 80s at their best. Visage and Fade to Grey. Well, thanks to our producer and web guru, Lucy, to our backroom team this week of Jonah and Paul. This is James Ross, and I'll leave you today with a classic from Meatloaf, and hope you can join me again, same time, same place, for some more of the latest and greatest. Have fun, take it easy, and I'll see you.

0: From Feature Story News in Washington, I'm Jagmeet Dubey. Canada's trade minister and U.S. trade representative are meeting in Washington on Friday, racing to finalize a deal before 50% tariffs take effect. Wall Street has rebounded after a turbulent week as bond markets stabilized following days of sharp volatility. And it's understood Meghan, the Duchess of Sussex, has been offered an acting role when she's back in the UK.
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surface and shower me with your love on the quiet storm. Hello, welcome to it for a Sunday morning. Nick Pollock with you for the next couple of hours with David's Soul on the way. After this great song from Donny Osmond, it's Puppy Love on the Night Network.

Your home of smooth tunes in the early hours of your Sunday morning. It's the Night Network, Alexander O'Neill, and A Broken Heart Can Mend, along with David Soul, and Don't Give Up On Us. 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

0: Dionne Warwick's Do You Know The Way To San Jose on the Night Network. On the other side of the break, Celine Dion and Carly Simon are in. Also a tune from Simply Red.
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Simply Red with a simplified version of the song For Your Babies. Carly Simon in there as well with Nobody Does It Better. And we started out with Celine Dion's All By Myself. 20 minutes away from 1 o'clock. Before the end of the hour, Enya's song Orinoco Flow is in the mix. Let's head back now to the 1970s. And an all-time classic from the album Bat Out of Hell, here is Meatloaf. And 2 out of 3 ain't bad. You're listening to The Quiet Storm of the early hours of your Sunday on The Night Network.

one of the interesting things about that song. Many people thought it was called Sail Away, but there is Enya and the Orinoco Flow. Almost wrapping up my first hour of The Quiet Storm. I'm back after 1 o'clock.

0: From Feature Story News in Washington, I'm Jagmeet Dubey. Canada's trade minister and U.S. trade representative are meeting in Washington on Friday, racing to finalize a deal before 50% tariffs take effect. Wall Street has rebounded after a turbulent week as bond markets stabilized following days of sharp volatility. And it's understood Meghan, the Duchess of Sussex, has been offered an acting role when she's back in the UK.
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